0: 735 Edward.
1: 517.
0: Five 37 43.

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0: Return is on the beige 2008 Buick four-door Heritage down out of Fremont. Validness.
1: That's copy 57 with that vehicle. East Hand Road in front of that 1512.

Amber EMS, you requested Bay Winds Mobile Home Park, 8452 East Bayshore Road, lot number 13, for a female that fell earlier and hit her head. She would like her checked out. Amber EMS, you requested Bay Winds Mobile Home Park, 8452 East Bayshore Road, lot number 13, for a female that fell earlier and hit her head. She would like her to be checked out, 2026.

0: 41 clear and direct. I'm on a 29 at the football game right now.
1: That's clear. For you guys, there's also going to be a call pending in the area of 4361 East State Road for a mini bike riding up and down the roadway. No lights on.
0: That's clear.

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0: 8357. George Victor Edward, 7126, at 51 in Washington.
1: Eastern.

0: 하세요.
1: Victor Mary, 299-315.
2: That's the RO, Jaden Withrow out of Fremont. Suspended. NIF. 7 comes back on a 2015 Mercedes. Plate out.
1: That's clear, you guys just mentioned type.
2: Security suspension.
3: That's fine. Three, Ohio DL. Union Robert, 507-032.
2: Jack Minky out of Elmore, valid NIF. 7 comes back to a Melissa Minky on Elmore in 2019 Toyota, plates down.
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0: 6-24, what's your 39?
1: 12-49.
0: Can you start towards 163 at Liberty Murder? Have a possible code 20. Still going eastbound on 163. I'll notify the village. All I can hear is yelling. No one will actually talk to me. They're just screaming at each other. Unknown vehicle.
1: 5-4. I'm through a 19 off. That does not wait till
2: 60-60.
0: I believe it's going to be a rolling domestic coming up on 163 in Benton Carroll. Going to be coming into the village. They just keep screaming at each other. Unknown vehicle description.

0: Oak Harbor County. I believe they're going to be in the high school parking lot. That's where they're pinging. Closest ping.
1: 26 clear 19 again, huh?

0: 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So I can hear one of the individuals screaming to let her out of the vehicle. He's refusing.
1: I see.
0: He's headed southbound. Gonna be coming up to the light at Bend and Water.
1: Sixteen, are you able to try to run that phone number, see who owns it, cross reference B&B records so you can get an idea of a vehicle?
0: Carver County, last thing I have is at Bend and Water.
2: Clear, I believe my officer will be out with it at Benton and Water.
0: Yeah, with it at Benton and Water.

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0: King, Queen, Frank, 2521. That's going to be East Harbor and Hidden Beach.
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0: 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We're still rolling on Hidden Beach. 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
1: 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I'll get you the numericals in a second. Okay. 4110 is going to be 133 Hidden Beach.
2: 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East Arrow 53, East Muggins.

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2: 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Robert, 771-900.
3: Honda Mayor in front of Port Clinton, valid request, rectified 1 to Smith.

0: funnel swim here.
1: I'm okay. Griffin will have you. Sam William, 727-284.
2: Pilot Boy Rider, Lakeside Marblehead. 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Permanent ID card is valid. Smith.
1: What's this?
3: 64-2.
0: 64-2.
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0: 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Can I get my time to stop?
1: 41-10, you call 57 at 21-39.
0: That's correct. I'll be 59 to the 51-21, break the train.
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0: King Queen Frank, 2521.
1: That's correct.

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Tower first responders for Clinton EMS, you requested 4470 East Linda Drive for an ill female. 2243.

Tower First Responders, Fort Clinton EMS. You requested 2736 East Sand Road for a female that passed out, unknown if breathing. She was vomiting. Tower First Responders, Fort Clinton EMS. You requested 2736 East Sand Road for a female that passed out, unknown if breathing. She was vomiting. 2256.

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3: 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You start me at Village Unit, normal traffic, final 71.
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1: 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He's at Catawba and Lakeview.
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1: A report.
0: Hey, 419 dispatch.
1: Sir?
0: B23, Bay Unit, Signal 71. Okay.

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0: 41, 10. 17 at 61 unit, area of East Harbor and 269. He's on a 57 requesting code 10 normal traffic. He's going to be doing some field sobriety. Advised the driver had some code 40s in the vehicle.
1: That's fine.
0: Right. 6023, foot bay unit, signal 71.
1: I'll look in over.
0: Clear, no further.

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0: 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East Harbor and 269. Can you give it a east or west?
1: You know, it's going to be on East Harbor Road.

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1: Central 7, Ohio. King Queen William, 5941, 163 in Riemann.
0: 84.
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0: Text G24. Area 163 in Rocky Ridge Road, there's two brown labs running in the roadway. They have collars on them. The collar is not able to catch them. He is staying out with them.
1: From 51 North Martin.

0: 360. I checked 163 to 590. Also checked into Rocky Ridge, 35 George.
1: 6016, clear, break. The caller stated he was going to be in the area with his four ways on in the area where the dogs were.
0: That's clear. I arrived shortly before 24 and I came from eastbound. I didn't see anyone in the roadway with their hazards on.
1: That's clear.

0: 607-6068. Being Young Young, 4576. Being the parking lot. Route 53 storage units.
1: The RO of that vehicle is a active CCW.
0: Definitely.
2: 84457.
3: 804. 707 Ohio. John John Edward. 5951. B51 in Billman.
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1: Does an expired CCW?

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0: Elmore. That was no restrictions, 5 entries. 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Expiration's good.
1: Okay.

correction on the OL. I think the number's mixed up. It comes back to Jill Wu and not a Elmore. Valid or Pars lens is 6 entries, nothing current.

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0: 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They're having trouble locating the vehicle.
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0: 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I have clear break for 7. King Paul Zebra 9232. I'll hand it back.
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0: 17 Greenwood Trailer Park. 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That no one should be there. The door was open, normally closed. See someone inside with a flashlight.
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3: Mike's Bayfront Camping, 1900 South Leitner Road, lot 22 West, 22 West. Request a welfare check on a Vicky Troutman. It's going to be a 60-year-old female. As the dog has been outside barking in the fence. Unknown if the Vicky has any health issues. Last time she was seen was yesterday. Caller's husband, Mark Wadsworth, will meet you out front in a silver Ford Edge.
2: Yes, sir.

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0: Units, Ayers 99, Ayers 99 for 83, 84. All other county units, switch emergency traffic to LE4, time now 131.

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2: 83 trailers clear. You can open the air.
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1: 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It'll be 35 Henry.
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1: Can you show me in Route 7 the location? 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
0: Is Vicky Troutman.
1: But can you check that house record, see if you have a 19th curve, please?

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1: Run.
0: 419-967-0566. 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
1: Okay, thank you.
0: 607, signal 71.
1: Level gain, 716. Good. They're trying to call her 19 right now as well. And that's clear, I just attempted also, probably, if they were trying to call at the same time when I attempted, it just went straight to voicemail, like, the phone was cut off. Yeah, they're trying to call it right now. Is it ringing or going to voicemail? He said it went right to voicemail.

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1: Victoria Troutman, Brooklyn, 2018 Jeep station wagon, black and color expirations. Good.
0: That's clear.
1: It's going to be that 43.
0: That's clear.

0: 316 to 16.
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0: 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I'll give you my number. Yeah.
1: Roger. Go ahead with it.
0: 19-967-4435.
1: That's right. Stand by.

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0: RV35 E-Boy, 16B Edward. Can you get the pony department info?

0: 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John Young Young, 9807, 5163 and 51.
1: All right, I'm an active CCW.

0: 6216.
1: Reference that last call. I was on out on with 7. I was able to find a phone number for her son and called and was able to make contact with him. He lives in Virginia, and she's currently at his residence. Has a neighbor caring for the dog.
0: That's clear. City, county. I tried to transfer you a call. It didn't go through. In the area of Madison and Ann, I believe there's some type of disorderly subjects, possibly intoxicated. It's all the information I got before. I'm just going to transfer the call to you. I tried to call the caller back. She's not answering.
2: Yeah, I can. I'm on another call with a different party. They're in Erie Gardens. Thank you.

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0: 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Who's on call?
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0: That's fine.

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1: 6 to 22.

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Requested to the turnpike, 75 mile marker westbound for a commercial vehicle on fire. Attention Station 36 Firing Squad. You're requested to the turnpike, westbound at the 75 mile marker for a commercial vehicle, fully involved, time 5:45.

Medic 35 and roll. Medic 35 and roll. Clear 551, so first call came in as a semi that was fully involved, unknown if occupied. The turnpike is requesting both fire and EMS.

0: Charlie, Chief 34.
1: Go ahead, Chief 34.
0: Sir, report from the turnpike. Not sure if you can confirm that this is possibly now a two-vehicle accident with somebody in a car, possibly both on fire. Can you go ahead and dispatch Lake Township for me, please?
1: That's fine.

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2: Johnny, Q34.
1: Go ahead, Q34.
2: So the lake's already on the call, it might be short. Go ahead and give me Elmore as well, just in case.
1: That's clear. Dispatch advised Lake Township would be en route.
3: Perfect.

Attention, Harris Elmore, fire. Being requested by Alan Clay to the turnpike, westbound, milepost 75, two vehicle MVA, possibly both on fire. Attention, Harris Elmore, fire. Being requested by Chief 34 to the turnpike, milepost 75, westbound, two vehicle MVA, possibly both on fire. Time now, 5:57.

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2: Lanes, high speed lane. C-34 is on location. Have a semi and a car, both involved at this time.
0: Attention, Arizona, more fire. Second cone to the turnpike, milepost 75 westbound. Two vehicles, both on fire. Attention, Harris Elmore, fire being requested by Alan Clay to the turnpike, milepost 75, westbound side, for two vehicles both on fire. Time now 603.
3: Summer 4, Ottawa County. He reached

0: two vehicles both on fire. Attention, Harris Elmore, fire being requested by Alan Clay to the turnpike, mile post 75, westbound side. For two vehicle fires, two vehicles both on fire. Time now 6:03.
1: Elmore Forceful, Ottawa County. TV tone here is Elmore. Our pagers never went off.
0: It's clear. Just did a second retone.
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3: She's 34 and 2.
2: Turnpike advised. They gave a UN number of UN3272 for that hazardous material, 3272, because there was 150 pounds, and they believe right before you arrived there was some kind of explosion. G34, okay.
4: UN35 arriving.
1: Engine 35 arriving.

0: Attention Harris Elmore Fire, being requested mutual aid to the turnpike westbound at the 75 for a two-vehicle accident. Vehicles are on fire. Attention Harris Elmore Fire, being requested mutual aid to the turnpike with Allen Clay westbound, 75 mile marker for a two-vehicle accident, fully involved vehicles, time 6:05.
1: Where do you guys want us to come up from, eastbound or westbound?
2: You're going to be fast loop around so we don't end up stopping traffic on both sides.
1: Sir.
3: Hey, Sam Walker, we're clearing a call. Here's Omar,
4: 405.
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4: 30 seconds.

0: Clay, go ahead. What was that ID number again?
1: 3272-3272.

0: Thank you, John C. Yeah, I'm in 36. Go ahead and come up. Are you going to come past? And you can get right behind me in 35.
1: Good. The trooper advised nobody got out of the car. The truck, yes. Car, no.
0: I'm going to put a voice on the phone, Mike.
1: You're up.
0: Four-four-K, you're clear. Let's check on that.
2: 446 will be in the upstream traffic.
0: Yeah, it's clear, same time.

0: Water under fire.
1: Two 4 4 4 4 4 4 4 4 4 4 4 4 4 4 4 4 4 4 4 4 4 4 4 4 4 4 4 4 4 4 4 4 4 4 4 4 4 4 4 4 4 4 4 4 4 4 4 4 4 4 4 4 4 4 4 4 4 4 4 4 4 4 4 4 4 4 4 4 4 4 4 4 4 4 4 4 4 4 4 4 4 4 4 4 4 4 4 4 4 4 4 4 4 4 4 4 4 4 4 4 4 4 4 4 4 4 4 4 4 4 4 4 4 4 4 4 4 4 4 4 4 4 4 4 4 4 4 4 4 4 4 4 4 4 4 4 4 4 4 4 4 4 4 4 4 4 4 4 4 4 4 4 4 4 4 4 4 4 4 4 4 4 4 4 4 4 4 4 4 4 4 4 4 4 4 4 4 4 4 4 4 4 4 4 4 4 4 4

0: 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Engine 34, gonna have you stop short of the semi. So as soon as you get in on the troopers, then there's a tow plane vehicle, cut in over the flares and let's stop you short.
1: That's clear, stop it short.
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0: N34, we need to open up the back of that trailer. 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We confirm that the Ester container is gone yet or not. 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
3: 6252. Approaching westbound, do you have an assignment for me?
0: 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I don't think we'll be able to use your turret. But we might pull a line from this.
3: Copy that.
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1: Engine 28, to command, we're approaching from the westbound side.
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1: Good, Alan's like.
0: Contact the coroner's office.
1: Yes, sir. Doing 19-year personal film.
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4: 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I don't need a max.
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4: 35-22.
1: 6-22.

Engine 35 would be en route for water. We'll set up eastbound Rush Plaza for water fill. I'll be going normal traffic unless otherwise noted.

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在现在属于静音。OK, let's go into 36, pressure down on the breath line.

0: Mac 28, Allen Clay Command. We're currently staged at the eastbound plaza. Do you want to send the medic unit up?
1: Negative, you guys can stay in service.
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0: Nine oh seven, seven traffic.
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0: water fill will be on the turnpike east side, eastbound Rust Plaza. Correction, westbound, sorry.
1: Okay, westbound.

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1: 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East 7 ambulance on scene, and Turnpike stating that one of the subjects involved is now requesting to be checked out.
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1: 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At East 7, ambulance on scene and turnpike stating that one of the subjects involved is not requesting to be checked out.
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1: Chief.
0: You can advise the certified the ambulance is all the way at the front of the incident scene. Not sure where the patient is, but if they can drive around us to get up to the ambulance, that would be beneficial.
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0: Yeah, so we said that they're going to bring a patient up to you for evaluation.
1: I'm getting ready.

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1: Yes, sir.
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0: You know what our on-scene time was?

0: Maybe 35. Ken. Station is saying AMA hospital crews, and he'll be with State Patrol.
1: Remember that.

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0: 46,

0: 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Business Street.
1: 6 of them?
0: Hop Hangar Park.
2: It's going to be a white Ford Explorer, 2 eastbound, just west of 53 south.

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1: 6-20.
0: You're reading glass.
1: 6-20.

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1: 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Oh, we have it. You know that.
2: Thanks,

Ascension Station 36 Fire, you're being requested back out to the turnpike, 74.5 mile marker westbound, requesting a tanker and an engine for a cab that's smoking. Ascension Station 36 Fire, you're being requested back out to the turnpike, 74.5 mile marker westbound. They're requesting a tanker and an engine for a cab that started re-smoking. Your time 8:57.

0: the fish. Station 34 is going to be around there as well. If you can show Chief 34 clear on that traffic also.
1: Sir, do you want to tell him for Station 34?
0: That's negative.

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Attention Harris Elmore Squadman, here requested a 422 Jackson, 422 Jackson, for difficulty breathing. Attention Harris Elmore Squadman, here requested a 422 Jackson, 422 Jackson, for difficulty breathing, time 904.

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0: The Turnpike is asking for an ETA.
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0: 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Edward Tom Lincoln, 2959. 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

0: 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St. Charles, back in service, returning to quarters.
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0: 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Revising, the subject's got low blood pressure. They believe it might be related to a UTI.
1: We copy, thank you.

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1: 34-2. 37, Mile West Coast Guard Station for a vehicle lockout. 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

0: Yeah, we're fine.
1: Yeah, very good.
0: Can you dispatch Fort Clinton for that medical alarm units out?
1: That's fine.
0: God, thank you.

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0: otro episodio. 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We have Northeast Catawba Road just south of Farrell.
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0: Porto. Tyrus Perkins out of Sandusky. Status shows DL not valid, also showing suspended. ID card's valid. Looks like it's going to be for a non-compliance suspension. Break. Does have a 15A out of Huron County for a traffic offense out of the pickup.
1: Clear for out of 71.
0: That's what

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1: It has two open non-compliant suspensions.
0: Clear thing.

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2: 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Caller stating his daughter is having complications from a possible pregnancy. He does not want me to send an ambulance. He is requesting a deputy come to the house and tell her that she needs to go to the hospital. She is refusing to go.
0: That's clear. She's having a medical condition. Started 29 anyway.
2: What's your location? How far out are you?
0: Coming from the sub.
2: That's clear.

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2: 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How are you, John family? 6221. Nothing back on that 7. You have a vehicle description?
1: It's a red Tesla.
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0: John Charlestown 9977. John Charlestown 9977, Bert. Tending 57 on that vehicle. We're northbound and northwest. Standby is getting ready to turn in. Parking lot, Northwest Catawba Marina.

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0: Jason, that's their status valid. This 10 entry is a speed 8 of 26. Nothing else is current.
1: 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Thank you.

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0: Tinker Atlas from the post. A white Mercedes westbound state. Bridge, their caller advised that it passed them on the berm and almost crashed, traveling at a high rate of speed all over the roadway. 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
0: Code 2 in the parking lot of the South Beach Resort. One vehicle apparently hit a bunch of rocks. I don't have a vehicle description. It came in third party.
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0: Sector 55 West Erie and Lacarne. Have two parties that were arguing with each other. Caller stated his friend smacked them. They're now separated.
2: On the east, I'll be 59 to that. VG George on the traffic complaint.
0: 611.

0: 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Zero, 6-3, Zebra, John Boy.
1: 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Expires 827.
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0: 6, 6, 6, 6, 6, 6, 6, 6, 6, 6, 6, 6, 6, 6, 6, 6, 6, 6, 6, 6, 6, 6, 6, 6, 6, 6, 6, 6, 6, 6, 6, 6, 6, 6, 6, 6, 6, 6, 6, 6, 6, 6, 6, 6, 6, 6, 6, 6, 6, 6, 6, 6, 6, 6, 6, 6, 6, 6, 6, 6, 6, 6, 6, 6, 6, 6, 6, 6, 6, 6, 6, 6, 6, 6, 6, 6, 6, 6, 6, 6, 6, 6, 6, 6, 6, 6, 6, 6, 6, 6, 6, 6, 6, 6, 6, 6, 6, 6, 6, 6, 6, 6, 6, 6, 6, 6, 6, 6, 6, 6, 6, 6, 6, 6, 6, 6, 6, 6, 6, 6, 6, 6, 6, 6, 6, 6, Which way?
1: Where's the 39?
0: No, Carver. 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
1: No further.
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Requested at 425 Monroe, 425 Monroe Street, for a male that was having a seizure. He is no longer seizing, but he is breathing rapidly. Attention Port Clinton EMS, requested at 425 Monroe, 425 Monroe, for a male that had a seizure and is now breathing rapidly, time 1511.

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1: 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I'll just

0: Fire an EMS, you're requested. Parking lot of Overboard Bar and Grill, 1952 Westlake Shore Drive for a two-vehicle injury accident. Unknown the extent of the injuries. Erie Township Fire and EMS, you're requested. Overboard Bar and Grill, 1952 Westlake Shore Drive for a two-vehicle injury accident. Unknown the extent of the injuries. 1627.
1: Thanks, hello.
2: Thanks, hello.
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2: Clear. 361, please.

Cary Township Fire and EMS. You requested Overboard Barn Grill, area of the parking lot, 1952 Westlake Shore Drive, for a two-vehicle injury accident, unknown extent of the injuries. 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

0: County, Erie Township. We're clear on the call.
1: That's clear, 1630. I do have a deputy on scene, unknown the extent of the injuries at this time.
0: Okay, that's clear.

0: 83.
1: A3
0: affirmative. I have a call of a loose Australian Shepherd in the parking lot of Bauman's.
1: Ford or Chevy?
0: I believe Ford. That it applies next to McDonald's.
1: That'll be Chevy next to McDonald's. I'll be in route.
0: 83.
2: Six 11.
3: 61 unit. Did you say they weren't round or mount?
0: Affirmative, they are round.
3: That's cool.

0: 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You send one Port Clinton squad, engine 8, to call it overboard.
1: Roger.
0: 1201 to Erie 9.
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0: Erie 8's out of service. We'll be coming with 7 and 3.
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0: 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Attention Erie Township Fire, you have a second call at Wagon Wheel Mobile Home Park, 95 North Seaguard, 95 North Seaguard, Lot 14, for a gas line that was struck and blowing. Columbia Gas is en route, time 1636.
1: 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Bring in number 3.
2: Okay, Buster.
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1: That's clear. Bring number 3, and then do you want 2 to roll or no?
4: Take 11, Signal 71.
5: Maybe 3 copy in the area.
3: Ow. If you need other units, I'll call it mutual aid.
1: That's clear. Bring in 3.
3: County 12.

0: clear on the second call, and then route to it also.
1: That's clear. Port Clinton was clear on the squad mutual aid for the first call.
0: It's clear, thank you.
2: Six, 6 to 11. Good. Are you good over there?
3: Yeah, all vehicles are off their own, 2361.
2: That's clear, I'll be route to that. C card call. Cool.
4: 832, what can I get in with this?
5: Australian Shepherd. Does have a collar, but they weren't able to look close enough to see anything on it.
4: What collar was it? Okay, that's fine.

0: line. What do you need from us?
1: Gary 3, I think we're good. We've got a 4-point here.
2: Sixty one should be getting there shortly. They were just coming from the post.
3: Okay, four.
4: Bay Street, home 35 G George.
2: Hey, sir.
0: One dairy base.

95, which scene are you at? Are you on 95 Seaguard or are you at the auto accident? 05 is at the auto accident, 01's on Seaguard. Hearing 8, the battery blew off the top of the quad. Can you double check that? I unhooked it. Check for your hearing 8. All units. Wagon wheel was a gas line struck with a shovel. We'll just wait for Columbia gas. Don't need any more units here. Your report is going to stand base on and check 8. The 1205.

0: County 1201.
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0: Yeah, this is a gas line struck by a shovel. We are not going to be evacuating anybody. It seems to be contained. We'll be waiting for Columbia Gas to arrive.
1: Perfect.
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0: 28 has a scene secure. 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I'll be 35, the Edward. Hey. 20 business check. St. John, Rocky Road.

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1: All right, that's clear. We're heading back. I'm going to head back to the station now. 27's with Erie 9.
0: That's clear.

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0: This is going to be for Cassie Smith. 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
0: Echo code 60, leaving 19, westbound on Port River South Road. Black Chevy Colorado, black male, black female. They were trying to get in the vehicle that sold by Spencer before they departed the area.
1: I got a copy after they were trying to get the vehicles.
0: They left westbound on Portage River South, Black Chevy, Colorado.

0: Hello, Tommy O'Carver. 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
1: Joey, 6220. 71 has eyes on that vehicle. Do you want it stopped?
2: Witnesses are stating he was breaking into vehicles. Yes, please.
1: Oak Harbor County, my deputy advised affirmative. Where are they at?
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0: 84857. Paul Lincoln Tom 4119. We have 51 near Washington.
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0: Crane your Bolivar out of Toledo, showing expired 4 of 25 and 5th. Your temp permit Mercedes Rodriguez, showing suspended and 5th.
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1: Four-way.
0: Jing Yang, Zebra 7566, 2 westbound, just past 269 north.

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0: 6216. 6216. I have a code 2 versus a deer on Ted Owl between 2 and Salem Carroll. Caller's in a Whiteford escape. Deer is off the roadway.
1: All right.

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2: Attention Danbury Squadron, you're requested at Wilson's Beach, 10310 East Bayshore Road, 10310 East Bayshore Road for an injury of a fallen. Attention Danbury Squadron, you're requested at Wilson's Beach, 10310 East Bayshore Road, 10310 East Bayshore Road for injuries from a fall. They advise to take the first right, they'll be at the end of the road, time now 1942.
0: East Bayshore, injuries from a fall. They advise when you come in if you take the first right, they're at the end of the road.
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3: Third one is Tom Queen, 387618. Tom Queen, 387518.
1: 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Do you have a fourth?
3: 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Union Victor, 018189. Correction, 99.

0: Do you want reject on any of those?
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0: They're all clear.
1: That's clear, thank you. Sixteen, I'm 37.
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0: 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Boy Charles Henry, 711. Boy Charles Henry, 711.
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2: 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Railroad has been advised.
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0: Parked out the side of Miller's New Market, 22361 North Holt, Harrigan. Got a caller in a semi who got permission from the business but wants to still make sure with you that it's okay to park for her 10-hour break there.
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0: 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I'll be placing the call.
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